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for tonight, a chance of showers and thunderstorms, then showers likely. Otherwise cloudy, a low around 51 or 11 C. Tomorrow, showers expected, a high near 67 or 19 Celsius. Wednesday calls for a chance of showers, then possibly a thunderstorm. Partly sunny, a high near 71 or 22 C. Thursday, a chance of showers, mostly sunny, a high near 74 or 23 C. Friday, showers are likely, thunderstorms possible. Mostly cloudy, a high near 73 or 23 C. Saturday, showers and thunderstorms likely, mostly cloudy, a high near 77 or 25 Celsius. Okay.

0: authentic country music is headed your way as Dustin Devine takes the stage at the Houlton Agricultural Fair on Saturday, July 11th. 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

0: 10th Annual Woodstock Indie Rib Fest is just around the corner. 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

for tonight, a chance of showers and thunderstorms, then showers likely. Otherwise cloudy, a low around 51 or 11 C. Tomorrow, showers expected, a high near 67 or 19 Celsius. Wednesday calls for a chance of showers, then possibly a thunderstorm. Partly sunny, a high near 71 or 22 C. Thursday, a chance of showers, mostly sunny, a high near 74 or 23 C. Friday, showers are likely, thunderstorms possible. Mostly cloudy, a high near 73 or 23 C. Saturday, showers and thunderstorms likely, mostly cloudy, a high near 77 or 25 Celsius. Okay.

She was storming through the house that day, and I could tell she was leaving. And I thought, oh, she'll be back, till she turned around and pointed at the wall and said,

for tonight, a chance of showers and thunderstorms, then showers likely. Otherwise cloudy, a low around 51 or 11 C. Tomorrow, showers expected, a high near 67 or 19 Celsius. Wednesday calls for a chance of showers, then possibly a thunderstorm. Partly sunny, a high near 71 or 22 C. Thursday, a chance of showers, mostly sunny, a high near 74 or 23 C. Friday, showers are likely, thunderstorms possible. Mostly cloudy, a high near 73 or 23 C. Saturday, showers and thunderstorms likely.

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7: Hey.

for tonight, a chance of showers and thunderstorms, then showers likely. Otherwise cloudy, a low around 51 or 11 C. Tomorrow, showers expected, a high near 67 or 19 Celsius. Wednesday calls for a chance of showers, then possibly a thunderstorm. Partly sunny, a high near 71 or 22 C. Thursday, a chance of showers, mostly sunny, a high near 74 or 23 C.

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0: time zone am I on? What country am I in?
1: It doesn't matter. It's 5 o'clock somewhere.
0: It's always on 5 in Margaritaville, come to think of it.
1: Yeah, I heard that.
0: You've been there, haven't you?
1: Yes, sir.
0: I've seen your boat there.
1: I've been to Margaritaville a few times.
0: All right. Well, that's good.
1: Stumble my way back.
0: Okay. Well, we just want to make sure you can keep it between the navigational beacons.
1: Between the buoys. I got it.
0: All right. 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Let's go somewhere.
1: I'm ready. 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

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I'm back in Maine now. I'm glad to be home, but it was a great vacation as well. Got about 70 degrees yesterday. Looks like rain in the forecast most every day this week. I'll let you know more about the full weather forecast for you here in just a bit. Some new sports history of country music for today. That and a whole lot more right here on your Monday morning drive. Welcome aboard.

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0: Conditions at Houlton International Airport, currently overcast skies, 57 degrees Fahrenheit, that's 14 degrees Celsius. Humidity's at 93%, the winds out of they're actually variable at 6, and no particular direction, I guess, and barometer 30.01. For today, rain and patchy fog, high 66, cloudy with areas of fog tonight, low of 52. Patchy fog tomorrow and chance of thunderstorms, high of 70. Chance of showers tomorrow night, low 52. Mostly sunny on Thursday with a slight chance of thunderstorms, high of 75. Thursday night, chance of thunderstorms, then showers likely, low 54. Showers for Friday and Friday night, high of 71, low of 55. Chance of showers on Saturday with a chance of thunderstorms, high near 77. Looking ahead to Sunday, chance of showers and thunderstorms, partly sunny, high near 71 degrees.
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Well, the Red Sox were in Seattle over the weekend, and they won 2 out of 3 games there, and they opened up in Colorado last night and lost to the Rockies 3-2. They'll play again tonight. First pitch at 8:40. Sox are now 31 up and 45 down, last place in the American League East. It's hard to say, but go Boston!

along the dusty Winnemucca Road, when along came a semi with a high-end canvas-covered load. If you're going to Winnemucca, Mac, with me you can ride. And so I climbed into the cab, and then I settled down inside. He asked me if I'd seen a road with so much dust and sand, and I said, listen.

Nashville, Knoxville, Omaha, Baca, Shepherdville, Jacksonville, Waterville, Coastal, Rockland, Pittsfield, Springfield, Bakersfield, Shreveport, Hackensack, Cadillac, Fond du Lac, Davenport, Idaho, Jellico, Argentina, Diamantina, Pasadena, Catalina, Sequoia, Mina.

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0: Well, I'm back, and it's actually your Tuesday morning drive. The first drop that went through on your radio station today said Monday, but it is Tuesday. I had trouble with the computer trying to get it rebooted and so forth, but so that's why you heard Monday's intro. But here we are. Adults without children are happy. Parenting is one of life's greatest joys, right? Not for everyone. Michigan State University psychologists examine characteristics and satisfaction of adults who don't want children. The researchers found no difference in life satisfaction and limited differences in personality traits between child-free individuals and parents, not yet parents, or childless individuals. Interesting study.
1: I'm Ross Ingram. Here's what's happening in Canada. More than 300 people representing 175 Canadian companies are in Tokyo this week to network with Japanese executives. The Canadians have one goal in mind, to forge partnerships in the land of the rising sun. As the trade mission begins its work, some analysts say talk of opportunities could be overshadowed by concerns about Canada's recent embrace of Japan's biggest regional competitor, China. Japan is Canada's fifth largest trading partner with more than $35 billion in two-way trade last year. Also the third biggest investor in Canada. But Carney's January agreement with China's President Xi Jinping to remove nearly all the tariffs on Chinese EVs is raising concerns. The flood of cheap Chinese EVs across Asia has cut into the bottom lines of every Japanese automaker. Canadian Industry Minister Melanie Joly is meeting with government officials and stakeholders today, while International Trade Minister Maninder Sidhu has scheduled meetings with Toyota and Honda later in the week. Thousands of people in Montreal are without power. Some basements are inundated with water after heavy rain made its way through the region, causing flooding and outages. According to Environment Canada, some parts of Montreal's West Island and South Shore received between 100 and 150 millimeters of rain in just a few hours on Saturday. The mayor says several hundred homes are severely flooded. A number of roads are closed. Hydro-Quebec said as of Sunday morning, about 4,500 addresses were still impacted by service interruptions. A 4.4 magnitude earthquake in Quebec was lightly felt in New Brunswick Thursday morning. The earthquake occurred in the vicinity of Mont-Joli in Quebec at 11:20 in the morning. Shaking from the earthquake was found and reported in Baie-Comeau, Saguenay, and Rivière-du-Loup in Quebec, as well as Campbellton and Bathurst in New Brunswick. The earthquake occurred at a depth of 25 kilometers. That makes it a shallow earthquake by seismological standards. The most recent magnitude or higher magnitude earthquake in that area was on February 28, 1925. Damage mostly reported then as being to chimneys and unreinforced masonry buildings. Those are some of the stories making news today in the Maritimes and across Canada. This is the Atlantic News Network. Classic.

0: wacky but true story now. Suspicious box was just beer. Japanese police called in a bomb squad to test the suspicious box left on the counter of their own police station. After bringing in the experts, the box was carefully examined and then opened. Inside, they found a six-pack of beer believed to be a thank you present from a citizen. Wacky but true.
1: The track is ready. Are you? 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

I remember it all started in 1929 when me and Diana came to Alaska to homestead some of this free government land. 40 miles from the nearest.

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Speaking of time, I guess you know that mine's about up. I'm gonna see you tonight. Just another breath or two and I'll be home. By the way,

Another wacky but true story. Man ate 222 nails. An Ethiopian man arrived at a hospital complaining of stomach pain. An x-ray revealed his stomach was crammed with assorted pieces of metal, which turned out to be 222 rusty nails, a few keys, and some coins. An operation to remove the metal was successful. 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

0: A quick joke now. After finishing the sermon, the pastor says, "Anyone who wants to go to heaven, raise your hand." Raise it high? All hands go up, except for one old man's. The pastor asks, "How about you? Don't you want to go to heaven?" The old man replies, "Sure I do. I just thought you were getting a group together to go right now."
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Well, men boast and brag more around women. Researchers from Chicago University found that men tend to boast and brag a lot more when they encounter an attractive woman. That in itself is nothing new, but researchers say men break into boasting even at the sight of a lovely woman's photo. A man's estimation of his earning prospects, career success, generosity, and dominance dramatically rose after looking at pictures of attractive women. Researchers said the reaction has nothing to do with honesty, since it occurs on a subconscious level, and men actually believe the crud they're shoveling.

0: Some famous people birthdays for today, June 23rd now. Ted Shackelford, actor from Knott's Landing and Dallas as well. Those great shows back in the 80s, 70s and 80s, 80 years old. Brian Brown, actor from The Thornbirds, 79. Clarence Thomas, Supreme Court Justice, he is 78. Former American Idol judge Randy Jackson is 70. Frances McDormand, actress, 69. Director Josh Whedon from The Avengers, 62. Martin Kleba, actor from Pirates of the Caribbean series, 57. Selma Blair, actress from Hellboy movies, 54. Joel Edgerton, actor from The Gift, 52. K.T. Tunstall, singer-songwriter, 51. Emmanuelle Vaugier, actress from CSI New York, 50. Jason Mraz, singer-songwriter, 49. LaDainian Tomlinson, NFL Hall of Fame running back, 47. Melissa Rauch, actress from Night Court, 46. And Duffy Welsh, singer, 42. If it's your birthday, happy birthday to you from all of us here at Classic Country 94.7 Kix FM.
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2: I'm Ross Ingram. Here's what's happening in Canada. More than 300 people representing 175 Canadian companies are in Tokyo this week to network with Japanese executives. The Canadians have one goal in mind: to forge partnerships in the land of the rising sun. As the trade mission begins its work, some analysts say talk of opportunities could be overshadowed by concerns about Canada's recent embrace of Japan's biggest regional competitor, China. Japan is Canada's fifth largest trading partner, with more than $35 billion in two-way trade last year. Also the third biggest investor in Canada. But Carney's January agreement with China's President Xi Jinping to remove nearly all the tariffs on Chinese EVs is raising concerns. The flood of cheap Chinese EVs across Asia has cut into the bottom lines of every Japanese automaker. Canadian Industry Minister Melanie Joly is meeting with government officials and stakeholders today, while International Trade Minister Maninder Sidhu has scheduled meetings with Toyota and Honda later in the week. Thousands of people in Montreal are without power. Some basements are inundated with water after heavy rain made its way through the region, causing flooding and outages. According to Environment Canada, some parts of Montreal's West Island and South Shore received between 100 and 150 millimeters of rain in just a few hours on Saturday. The mayor says several hundred homes are severely flooded. A number of roads are closed. Hydro-Quebec said as of Sunday morning, about 4,500 addresses were still impacted by service interruptions. A 4.4 magnitude earthquake in Quebec was lightly felt in New Brunswick Thursday morning. The earthquake occurred in the vicinity of Mont-Joli in Quebec at 11:20 in the morning. Shaking from the earthquake was found and reported in Baie-Comeau, Saguenay, and Rivière-du-Loup in Quebec, as well as Campbellton and Bathurst in New Brunswick. The earthquake occurred at a depth of 25 kilometers. That makes it a shallow earthquake by seismological standards. The most recent magnitude or higher magnitude earthquake in that area was on February 28, 1925. Damage mostly reported then as being to chimneys and unreinforced masonry buildings. Those are some of the stories making news today in the Maritimes, the Crown.

Our special events list for today, it's International Widows Day, Let It Go Day, Detroit Style Pizza Day, Hydration Day, Pecan Sandies Day, Pink Day, Pink Flamingo Day, Runner's Selfie Day, SAT Math Day, Typewriter Day, and United Nations Public Service Day.

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Some country music news and notes for today, June the 23rd now. Way back in 1929, June Carter Cash was born in Macy's Spring, Virginia. Valerie June was a member of the Carter family with whom she performed and first married musician Carl Smith, and their daughter is Carlene Carter. After a second marriage ended in divorce in 1966 in Edwin Nix, she married Johnny Cash, and their son is John Carter Cash. She joined the Christian Music Hall of Fame in 2009 and the Country Music Hall of Fame in 2025. In 1995, Garth Brooks' album The Hits was certified multi-platinum for sales of 6 million copies. In 2004, Lone Star made a guest appearance on the NBC daytime series Days of Our Lives. They performed at the grand opening of a club in the fictional town of Salem. In 2005, Brooks and Dunn sang the Star Spangled Banner at Game 7 of the NBA Finals in San Antonio, Texas. In 2010, Loretta Lynn's Coal Miner's Daughter and the Willie Nelson album Red-Headed Stranger were added to the Library of Congress National Recording Registry, along with audio by the band, Little Richard, and the Staple Singers. Fireman Fred Classic Country, 94.7 Kix FM.

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4: 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It's the 2026 Holton Agricultural Fair Cooking Contest. 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

In 49 and went to Detroit working on assembly line. The first year they had me putting wheels on Cadillacs. 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

Spider, this is the Cottonmouth in the Psycho Billy Cadillac. Come on. Haul. This is the Cottonmouth, and negatory on the cost of this machine there, Red Rider. 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It's cheaper that way.

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0: This is from our Facebook page, J. McLaughlin Construction, Holton Sidewalk Update. Paving of surface course will continue this week, intermittently around the weather, as we need the surface we are applying pavement to be dry. Stamping will begin tomorrow or Thursday, depending on the weather. This will continue into next week, judging by the forecast. Once all paving is completed, we have to cut out pavement at all areas where sidewalk ramps meet the crosswalks and place ADA tactile strips. A lot more of this information on our Facebook page. And they conclude with the other side of Main Street will not be started until after the July 4th holiday. And they thank you for your continued cooperation. The statement is longer, so check it out on our Facebook page. J. McLaughlin.
1: I'm Ross Ingram. Here's what's happening in Canada. More than 300 people representing 175 Canadian companies are in Tokyo this week to network with Japanese executives. The Canadians have one goal in mind: to forge partnerships in the land of the rising sun. As the trade mission begins its work, some analysts say talk of opportunities could be overshadowed by concerns about Canada's recent embrace of Japan's biggest regional competitor, China. Japan is Canada's fifth largest trading partner, with more than $35 billion in two-way trade last year. Also the third biggest investor in Canada. But Carney's January agreement with China's President Xi Jinping to remove nearly all the tariffs on Chinese EVs is raising concerns. The flood of cheap Chinese EVs across Asia has cut into the bottom lines of every Japanese automaker. Canadian Industry Minister Melanie Joly is meeting with government officials and stakeholders today, while International Trade Minister Maninder Sidhu has scheduled meetings with Toyota and Honda later in the week. Thousands of people in Montreal are without power. Some basements are inundated with water after heavy rain made its way through the region, causing flooding and outages. According to Environment Canada, some parts of Montreal's West Island and South Shore received between 100 and 150 millimeters of rain in just a few hours on Saturday. The mayor says several hundred homes are severely flooded. A number of roads are closed. Hydro-Quebec said as of Sunday morning, about 4,500 addresses were still impacted by service interruptions. A 4.4 magnitude earthquake in Quebec was lightly felt in New Brunswick Thursday morning. The earthquake occurred in the vicinity of Mont-Joli in Quebec at 11:20 in the morning. Shaking from the earthquake was found and reported in Baie-Comeau, Saguenay, and Rivière-du-Loup in Quebec, as well as Campbellton and Bathurst in New Brunswick. The earthquake occurred at a depth of 25 kilometers. That makes it a shallow earthquake by seismological standards. The most recent magnitude or higher magnitude earthquake in that area was on February 28, 1925. Damage mostly reported then as being to chimneys and unreinforced masonry buildings. Those are some of the stories making news today in the Maritimes and across Canada. 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
3: 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It's great.

Well, that is just about going to do it today. Remember, we're looking for scattered showers throughout the day. High of 66. The weather's kind of improving over the next few days into the weekend. A lot of moisture, though, in it until Monday and Tuesday, which looks very nice with highs in the 70s and sunny with just a few clouds. But we can get by this rainy period. Have a terrific rest of your Tuesday, and hopefully we can all gather around again tomorrow morning right here on the Fireman Fred Show. 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

0: Breaking news this hour from Town Hall. I'm Mitch Thomason. It's clear the details have yet to be nailed down when it comes to what's been agreed to so far in U.S.-Iran negotiations. Chief Iranian Foreign Ministry spokesman insisting Iran's nuclear sites are not open to international inspection. At least not yet.
1: The sites in question are those earlier bombed by the U.S. at a news conference in Tehran. Baghaei's remarks appear to cut against those made by U.S. Vice President J.D. Vance, who said negotiations in Switzerland won an agreement for the IAEA to visit Iranian sites. The IAEA has been in and out of Iran since Israel's 12-day war against Iran in 2025, but has not been granted access to the bombed enrichment sites targeted by America in that war. At the news conference, asked specifically about Iran buying American agricultural products, Baghaei said Iran would decide on what it would import based on prices and quality. I'm Charles Villatesta.
0: Vice President Vance says Iranians have pledged to allow freedom of navigation in the strategic Strait of Hormuz, which President Trump says is now fully reopened. The Iran war comes with a price tag, pretty hefty one at that. Much of the $80 billion the administration is seeking from Congress will pay for the war. Not sure you'll want to check the stock portfolio today, at least based on where Wall Street futures stand as of this morning. Futures are down sharply, led by a sell-off in tech. That's being fueled by a big slump in SpaceX stock. President Trump will highlight the economy and American manufacturing. He holds a rally today at a Mack truck plant near Allentown, Pennsylvania. France is ground zero for a stubborn European heat wave. Dangerously high temperatures above 100 degrees expected to persist through the end of the week. And on Wall Street, the Dow futures are down 217 points. NASDAQ futures off 791. More on these stories, townhall.com.
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0: A Russian drone strike on Sumy in northeastern Ukraine has killed three family members, including a 13-year-old boy. Officials also report a Ukrainian strike on a Russian industrial plant that killed five people. Russia has targeted Ukrainian civilian areas with drones and missiles since its invasion began over 4 years ago. Ukraine has increasingly been striking back at Russian oil facilities and military plants. A UN tally says more than 16,000 civilians have died in the war so far. Brexit fractured the European Union, and it broke British politics. The country is about to get its seventh prime minister since the 2016 vote to leave the EU. Labour Prime Minister Keir Starmer announcing that he'll be stepping down after 2 years of economic turmoil and political division, partly spawned by Brexit. One historian says a referendum was meant to end Conservative Party arguments about Europe, but failed. News and analysis, townhall.com. A troubling report on fentanyl and how the deadly drug flooded the streets of America.
3: According to current and former DEA agents and records reviewed by the Associated Press, the Drug Enforcement Administration allowed hundreds of thousands of fentanyl pills to hit the streets of New Mexico from 2023 to 25. The tactic was intended to build larger cases against drug traffickers, but whistleblower David Howell says the DEA gambled with public safety and violated Justice Department rules intended to protect the public from the dangerous drug. Then, ridding the streets of illicit fentanyl became the DEA's top priority over the past decade as overdose deaths surged. I'm Julie Walker.
0: An investigation is getting underway after a Tesla vehicle that was using automated driving slammed into a house in Texas at high speed, killing a 76-year-old woman who was inside. More on these stories at townhall.com.
4: Keep stepping. cloudy skies today with rain expected, a high near 66 or 19 Celsius. For tonight, mostly cloudy, a low around 52 or 11 C. Tomorrow, showers and thunderstorms possible, partly sunny, a high near 70 or 21 C. Thursday calls for a slight chance of showers and thunderstorms, mostly sunny, a high near 77 or 25 C. Friday, showers with thunderstorms possible, a high near 72, that's 22 C. Saturday, showers possible, thunderstorms as well, mostly cloudy, a high near 77 or 25 C. Sunday, showers and thunderstorms as well, partly sunny, a high near 76, 24 C. Monday, a slight chance of showers and thunderstorms expected, mostly sunny, a high near 79 or 26 Celsius. Okay.

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2: Cloudy skies today with rain expected, a high near 66 or 19 Celsius. For tonight, mostly cloudy, a low around 52 or 11 C. Tomorrow, showers and thunderstorms possible, partly sunny, a high near 70 or 21 C. Thursday calls for a slight chance of showers and thunderstorms, mostly sunny, a high near 77 or 25 C. Friday, showers with thunderstorms possible, a high near 72, that's 22 C. Saturday, showers possible, thunderstorms as well, mostly cloudy, a high near 77 or 25 C. Sunday, showers and thunderstorms as well, partly sunny, a high near 76, 24 C. Monday, a slight chance of showers and thunderstorms expected, mostly sunny, a high near 79 or 26 Celsius.

0: Ready, Holton. A night of authentic country music is headed your way as Dustin Devine takes the stage at the Holton Agricultural Fair on Saturday, July 11th. 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
0: 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It's the perfect way to cap off a great day at the fair.
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0: A big shout out to the community of Bath for sponsoring the fundraising event that was held there this past Saturday at the Ultramar in Bath. That would be All Aboard on the Crane Train event that was held to raise money to help with a young man from Holmesville to continue his boxing career. So a big shout out to the folks that attended and helped out with that and donated or sponsored in any way, shape, or form. If you'd like to know how you can help out more with somebody that might be trying to pursue their dream of becoming an amateur or even maybe a pro wrestler boxer, contact the Woodstock Boxing and Sporting Club right there in Woodstock. They're always looking for sponsorships for their young athletes, and what a great way to support the young men and women of your community. So contact them right there in Woodstock at the Woodstock Boxing Club and Sport Club, and they'll give you information on how you can help somebody's dreams come true.
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0: be bursting anybody's bubble, but guess what, folks? The days are starting to get shorter. That's right. It's time to start getting the woodpile in for summer, or for spring, or I mean for fall. There you go. Holy, I'm all confused. Things are happening so fast. Have you noticed how fast the potatoes are growing? I could not believe it. I went down to Monticello this past weekend to work, and on my way back through, I said, holy cannoli, those puppies sprouted up overnight. They're looking good, so hopefully we'll have a great season of wonderful Aroostook County and Carlin County potatoes to nibble on come fall. I know there's nothing like a Maine potato, and I'm going to say that's the same thing for Carlin County because there's no difference. There's just a border, and the ground doesn't know the difference of what side of the border it's on, in my opinion, because I've eaten plenty of New Brunswick potatoes, and I've eaten plenty of Maine potatoes, and they are the best by far.
1: Cloudy skies today with rain expected, a high near 66 or 19 Celsius. For tonight, mostly cloudy, a low around 52 or 11 C. Tomorrow, showers and thunderstorms possible, partly sunny, a high near 70 or 21 C. Thursday calls for a slight chance of showers and thunderstorms, mostly sunny, a high near 77 or 25 C. Friday, showers with thunderstorms possible, a high near 72, that's 22 C. Saturday, showers possible, thunderstorms as well, mostly cloudy, a high near 77 or 25 C. Sunday, showers and thunderstorms as well, partly sunny, a high near 76, 24 C. Monday, a slight chance of showers and thunderstorms expected, mostly sunny, a high near 79 or 26 Celsius. Okay.

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0: It's time for the 10th annual Woodstock Rib Fest. That's going to be June 26th through the 28th. That's Friday through Saturday and Sunday. Free admission. Everyone's welcome. And there's going to be live music. There's going to be a barbecue and drinks and a beer garden and a craft vendors and a kids zone. And all of that stuff's going to be happening. And that'll be right there at the racetrack. So that's the 10th annual Woodstock Rib Fest. That's coming up Friday, Saturday, and Sunday.
1: 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Ribbers, Fat Boys, and Texas Rangers are back from June 26th to June 28th at the Connell Park Racetrack. Come out to enjoy mouthwatering ribs, chicken, pulled pork, and so much more. 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

The devil went down to Georgia. He was looking for a soul to steal. He was in a bind because he was way behind and he was willing to make a deal. When he came across this young man sawing on a fiddle and playing it hot, and the devil jumped up on a hickory stump and said, "Boy, let me tell you what. I guess you didn't know it, but I'm a fiddle player too. And if you'd care to take a dare, I'll make a bet with you. Now you play pretty good fiddle, boy, but give the devil his due. I bet a fiddle of gold against your soul because I think I'm better than you." The boy said, "My name's Johnny, and it might be a sin, but I'll take your bet, and you're gonna regret

his case and he said, "I'll start this show," and fire flew from his fingertips as he rosined up his bow, and he pulled the bow across the strings and it made an evil hiss, and then a band of demons joined in.

The devil bowed his head because he knew that he'd been beat. And he laid that golden fiddle on the ground at Johnny's feet. Johnny said, "Devil, just come on back if you ever want to try again. I done told you once, you son of a bitch, I'm the best as ever been."

0: 3-day spay and neuter clinic for cats, just for cats. This is June 22nd to June 24th, and ferals are welcome. That's if you can catch them, I suppose. That's going to be, let's see, I don't know where it's going to be, but the doctor, the attending veterinarian, will be Dr. Stephanie Heikkinen. So if you know who that is, maybe that'll help, but I you do have to call for an appointment. So it's 521-1701. That's 521-1701 to make an appointment. So you better find out where they are too, because I don't know. It doesn't say on this poster, which is kind of odd. But anyway, it's going to be a spay and neuter clinic for cats. And it says that, let's see, if they're unable to answer the phone due to high call volume, just leave a message. They will get back to you. Cats must be at least 8 weeks old, weigh 2.2 pounds minimum, and arrive in a clean cat carrier. And this is a reduced, let's see, there's going to be a limited help fix me vouchers are available for qualifying individuals. So again, more information, 521-1701. Priority is going to be given to residents of contracting towns. So remaining spots filled on a first-come, first-served basis. So check that out for more information. Spaying and neutering helps reduce the excessive pap. Well, you know, cats and all kinds of animals that are running loose that people just can't keep up with. So call them. If you've got a cat, a female cat, that's at least 8 weeks old and weighs over 2.2 pounds, give them a call at 521-1701. And this is in the Holton area somewhere, but I don't know where.
1: Kicks FM weather. Cloudy skies today with rain expected, a high near 66 or 19 Celsius. For tonight, mostly cloudy, a low around 52 or 11 C. Tomorrow, showers and thunderstorms possible. Partly sunny, a high near 70 or 21 C. Thursday calls for a slight chance of showers and thunderstorms. Mostly sunny, a high near 77 or 25 C. Friday, showers with thunderstorms possible, a high near 72, that's 22 C. Saturday, showers possible, thunderstorms as well. Mostly cloudy, a high near 77 or 25 C. Sunday, showers and thunderstorms as well. Partly sunny, a high near 76, 24 C. Monday, a slight chance of showers and thunderstorms expected. Mostly sunny, a high near 79 or 26 Celsius. Okay.

0: Well, I've been told that they're planning on starting music in Bridgewater on July 2nd. So if there's any change from that, we'll let you know right here. But that's the plan right now. So get ready for dancing and prancing in Bridgewater. It's been a great lot of fun for a lot of years. And so come on to Bridgewater July 2nd. It usually starts, I think, about 6 o'clock or so. They have a potluck dinner there that you can participate in for a donation if you'd like. And I believe they do like to have at least a $3 entry fee when you come through the door just to help them with offsetting costs of operating the hall. That's the old Oddfellows Hall right there in Main Street in Bridgewater. Right now, it looks like it's supposed to start July 2nd. Let's hope so. They do it every week. That was on Thursday nights throughout the summer.
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hearts. 'Cause the things we're calling heartaches, hell, they're hardly worth our time. We bitch about a dollar.

0: going to be. Hats off to America. And that's going to be July 3rd, and it'll be it starts at 4 o'clock, right downtown. And let's see, there's going to be, at 4 o'clock is going to be the, to 11 p.m. So from 4 to 11, that's downtown Houlton. And then at 6 o'clock is the Miracle Mile, that's all on July 3rd. But on July 2nd, they're having their annual strawberry shortcake sale, and that's 11:30 to 2. And that's going to be in Market Square as well. So that's all happening. And then the 4th of July, let's see, what do they got here? The 4th of July is going to be 10 Main Street to it's 10 a.m. Main Street Market Square. And they'll have their market and their Houlton Community Market and Craft Fair. Goodness sakes, Dixie, get it straight. Let's see, 9:30 p.m. is the fireworks. That's in on July 3rd, and that's right on Main Street, downtown Market Square in Houlton. So I don't know if you've never been to Midnight Madness, you need to get yourself down to that because it's a heck of a show. It's just a good time. There's just the whole town is there. There's all kinds of food. There's all kinds of music. There's all kinds of fireworks. It's just such a good time. I love going to Midnight Madness. And this year's theme is Hats Off to America. So get your red, white, and blue on, or red and white, whatever it is that you're representing, and come on down to Midnight Madness in Houlton, July 3rd.
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6: Oh, honey, I know I've said it too many times before. I said I'd never say it again. I guess I shouldn't say anything at all, since you're supposed to belong to him. But I just can't let you go without telling you just how much I love you.

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So I'm just gonna take my bags and I'm gonna walk. I know those bright lights are calling, honey. Big fine cars and fancy talk. But if you ever want somebody to just love you, someday you just may, just give me a call. You know where I am.

0: There's going to be a blood drive on Thursday, June 25th, 10 a.m. to 2:30 p.m. That's at the Island Falls Community Center. You know, that reminds me, I saw a post came up on my Facebook the other day. I was driving by Umpy one day when Connor was just young. He was probably 5 years old or so. And there was a sign out at the end of the road that said something, and I missed it. And I said, Connor, did you see what that sign said back there? What's going on at Umpy? And he said, yeah, they're having a driving school. I said, a driving school? He says, yeah, it said Blood Drive. Well, he meant blood drive. He learned to read a little later on in life. But he had sounded it out, and that's what it came out to. So he thought it was some kind of driving school going on at Umpy. But there's going to be a blood drive at the community center in Island Falls on Thursday, June 25th from 10 to 2:30.
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2: I'm Ross Ingram. Here's what's happening in Canada. More than 300 people representing 175 Canadian companies are in Tokyo this week to network with Japanese executives. The Canadians have one goal in mind: to forge partnerships in the land of the rising sun. As the trade mission begins its work, some analysts say talk of opportunities could be overshadowed by concerns about Canada's recent embrace of Japan's biggest regional competitor, China. Japan is Canada's fifth largest trading partner, with more than $35 billion in two-way trade last year. Also the third biggest investor in Canada. But Carney's January agreement with China's President Xi Jinping to remove nearly all the tariffs on Chinese EVs is raising concerns. The flood of cheap Chinese EVs across Asia has cut into the bottom lines of every Japanese automaker. Canadian Industry Minister Melanie Joly is meeting with government officials and stakeholders today, while International Trade Minister Maninder Sidhu has scheduled meetings with Toyota and Honda later in the week. Thousands of people in Montreal are without power. Some basements are inundated with water after heavy rain made its way through the region, causing flooding and outages. According to Environment Canada, some parts of Montreal's West Island and South Shore received between 100 and 150 millimeters of rain in just a few hours on Saturday. The mayor says several hundred homes are severely flooded. A number of roads are closed. Hydro-Quebec said as of Sunday morning, about 4,500 addresses were still impacted by service interruptions. A 4.4 magnitude earthquake in Quebec was lightly felt in New Brunswick Thursday morning. The earthquake occurred in the vicinity of Mont-Joli in Quebec at 11:20 in the morning. Shaking from the earthquake was found and reported in Baie-Comeau, Saguenay, and Rivière-du-Loup in Quebec, as well as Campbellton and Bathurst in New Brunswick. The earthquake occurred at a depth of 25 kilometers. That makes it a shallow earthquake by seismological standards. The most recent magnitude or higher magnitude earthquake in that area was on February 28, 1925. Damage mostly reported then as being to chimneys and unreinforced masonry buildings. Those are some of the stories making news today in the Maritimes and across Canada. This is the Atlantic News Network.
3: Kiss FM weather. cloudy skies today with rain expected, a high near 66 or 19 Celsius. For tonight, mostly cloudy, a low around 52 or 11 C. Tomorrow, showers and thunderstorms possible, partly sunny, a high near 70 or 21 C. Thursday calls for a slight chance of showers and thunderstorms, mostly sunny, a high near 77 or 25 C. Friday, showers with thunderstorms possible, a high near 72, that's 22 C. Saturday, showers possible, thunderstorms as well, mostly cloudy, a high near 77 or 25 C. Sunday, showers and thunderstorms as well, partly sunny, a high near 76, 24 C. Monday, a slight chance of showers and thunderstorms expected, mostly sunny, a high near 79 or 26 Celsius.
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0: Well, that's it for today. 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

0: news this hour at Town Hall. I'm Bob Agnew in Washington. A sell-off in big tech companies spreading from Asia right back to the U.S. today, and that's pulling stock values lower on Wall Street as well. For the most part, the growing likelihood of interest rate hikes coming later this year, that's not doing much for investor enthusiasm. It's helped to deflate what had been a massive run-up in AI-related stocks in recent days, as traders worry that the higher rates could hamper economic growth. Now, right now, it is a mixed bag. The Dow back into positive territory. It's up 25 points. A UN agency says a plan is underway to evacuate 11,000 stranded seafarers through the Strait of Hormuz. They're part of the backlog ever since the war with Iran began. Meanwhile, Iran's foreign ministry says no visit has been scheduled for UN inspectors to visit Iran's bombed-out nuclear sites.
1: The sites in question are those earlier bombed by the U.S. at a news conference in Tehran. Baghaei's remarks appear to cut against those made by U.S. Vice President J.D. Vance, who said negotiations in Switzerland won an agreement for the IAEA to visit Iranian sites. The IAEA has been in and out of Iran since Israel's 12-day war against Iran in 2025, but has not been granted access to the bombed enrichment sites targeted by America in that war. I'm Charles Deletesma.
0: The Pentagon telling senators it needs roughly $80 billion to help cover the war in Iran.
2: The White House Office of Management and Budget has yet to make a formal request to Congress, but Defense Secretary Pete Hegseth has been making the rounds on Capitol Hill. A top deputy defense secretary told senators about the Iran funding request last week. Some lawmakers are skeptical of the deal President Donald Trump struck with Iran to end the war and wary of the next steps. The White House has requested a remarkable $1.5 trillion for the Pentagon, a nearly 50% increase over the current fiscal year's funding levels. Bernie Bennett, Washington.
0: More on these stories at townhall.com.
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0: Here's Rich Thomason now with the midday Wall Street Business Report.
4: Wall Street opened lower this morning with tech shares especially hard hit. A slump in SpaceX stock prompted the tech sell-off. SpaceX trades on the NASDAQ, which has suffered heavy losses for days, as investors also grow anxious over massive spending by artificial intelligence companies. A likely interest rate hike by the Fed later this year is also weighing on the equities markets. Chip companies were among the biggest losers in the early going, with Micron and Intel both down more than 7%. Qualcomm fell 6.3%. Data storage companies were also down big time. Oil prices and bond yields held steady overnight. Economists are predicting that a measure of inflation for U.S. consumers due out Thursday from the government rose to 4.1% in May, up from 3.8% in April. For the Wall Street Business Report, I'm Rich Thomason.
0: You find breaking news and analysis at townhall.com. An explosion in Qatar has killed at least 13 people and injured 66.
5: The explosion was described Monday as related to an industrial accident. The blast at the Ras Laffan industrial area could cause further chaos in global energy markets. Qatar remains one of the world's top natural gas producers. Qatar shut down its production after Iran's grip on the Strait of Hormuz meant it couldn't get shipments out to its clients. With Iran loosening its grip as negotiations continue over a permanent end of the war, Qatar began work to try to restart its export terminal. Keith Peters, Washington.
0: France enduring some pretty hot weather these days. On Sunday, trains were canceled, in some cases concerts and sports events also, as authorities cracked down on drinking alcohol in public as an exceptional heat wave unfurled across various parts of Europe. Multiple drownings were reported as people sought relief in whatever water they could find. More at townhall.com.
6: Kiss FM weather. cloudy skies today with rain expected, a high near 66 or 19 Celsius. For tonight, mostly cloudy, a low around 52 or 11 C. Tomorrow, showers and thunderstorms possible, partly sunny, a high near 70 or 21 C. Thursday calls for a slight chance of showers and thunderstorms, mostly sunny, a high near 77 or 25 C. Friday, showers with thunderstorms possible, a high near 72, that's 22 C. Saturday, showers possible, thunderstorms as well, mostly cloudy, a high near 77 or 25 C. Sunday, showers and thunderstorms as well, partly sunny, a high near 76, 24 C. Monday, a slight chance of showers and thunderstorms expected, mostly sunny, a high near 79 or 26 Celsius. Okay.

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0: Susan Collins is a county girl. Growing up in Caribou, she picked potatoes as a kid and learned to work hard. Her father was a combat veteran who earned a Purple Heart and taught Susan to honor our veterans. And Susan lives the Maine work ethic with a perfect vote streak, the first senator in history to cast 10,000 votes without missing a single one. She wrote the Social Security Fairness Act, putting more money in the pockets of 25,000 retired Mainers, money they earned. 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And through it all, she is consistently ranked America's most bipartisan senator. Our Senator, Susan Collins, always working for Maine.
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0: Paid for by Collins for Senator.
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cloudy skies today with rain expected, a high near 66 or 19 Celsius. For tonight, mostly cloudy, a low around 52 or 11 C. Tomorrow, showers and thunderstorms possible, partly sunny, a high near 70 or 21 C. Thursday calls for a slight chance of showers and thunderstorms, mostly sunny, a high near 77 or 25 C. Friday, showers with thunderstorms possible, a high near 72, that's 22 C. Saturday, showers possible, thunderstorms as well, mostly cloudy, a high near 77 or 25 C. Sunday, showers and thunderstorms as well, partly sunny, a high near 76, 24 C. Monday, a slight chance of showers and thunderstorms expected, mostly sunny, a high near 79 or 26 Celsius. Okay.

0: plans to stay after the truck pulls because Dustin Divine will perform at approximately 7:30 p.m. or immediately following the pulls. 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

0: The 10th annual Woodstock Indy Rib Fest is just around the corner. 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

I've been looking for you all night long, darling. You've got to talk to me. I want to tell you how wrong I've been, and I won't do it again. You know that woman didn't mean a thing to me. I hope I don't embarrass you too much here in front of all your friends.

From now on, I'm gonna be the kind of man that you can lean on. And when the waters of life get a little

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1: Kiss FM weather. Cloudy skies today with rain expected, a high near 66 or 19 Celsius. For tonight, mostly cloudy, a low around 52 or 11 C. Tomorrow, showers and thunderstorms possible, partly sunny, a high near 70 or 21 C. Thursday calls for a slight chance of showers and thunderstorms, mostly sunny, a high near 77 or 25 C. Friday, showers with thunderstorms possible, a high near 72, that's 22 C. Saturday, showers possible, thunderstorms as well, mostly cloudy, a high near 77 or 25 C. Sunday, showers and thunderstorms as well, partly sunny, a high near 76, 24 C. Monday, a slight chance of showers and thunderstorms expected, mostly sunny, a high near 79 or 26 Celsius. Okay.

characters, and nonstop action that'll keep the whole family on the edge of their seats. 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Who's ready to hear those engines roar? The main state truck and tractor pulls. 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

0: Tanya Tucker. 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

0: Susan Collins is a county girl. 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Our Senator, Susan Collins, always working for Maine.
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for tonight, mostly cloudy, a low around 52 or 11 C. Tomorrow, showers and thunderstorms possible, partly sunny, a high near 70 or 21 C. Thursday calls for a slight chance of showers and thunderstorms, mostly sunny, a high near 77 or 25 C. Friday, showers with thunderstorms possible, a high near 72, that's 22 C. Saturday, showers possible, thunderstorms as well, mostly cloudy, a high near 77 or 25 C. Sunday, showers and thunderstorms as well, partly sunny, a high near 76, 24 C. Monday, a slight chance of showers and thunderstorms expected, mostly sunny, a high near 79 or 26 Celsius.

0: track is ready. Are you? 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

0: 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Susan is the national leader in Alzheimer's research and diabetes funding. And when the COVID pandemic threatened our economy, Susan wrote the law that helped save and sustain 250,000 Maine jobs. Susan Collins, always working for Maine.
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0: Susan Collins is a county girl. 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The first senator in history to cast 10,000 votes without missing a single one. She wrote the Social Security Fairness Act, putting more money in the pockets of 25,000 retired Mainers, money they earned. 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And through it all, she is consistently ranked America's most bipartisan senator. Our Senator, Susan Collins, always working for Maine.
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1: I'm Ross Ingram. Here's what's happening in Canada. More than 300 people representing 175 Canadian companies are in Tokyo this week to network with Japanese executives. The Canadians have one goal in mind, to forge partnerships in the land of the rising sun. As the trade mission begins its work, some analysts say talk of opportunities could be overshadowed by concerns about Canada's recent embrace of Japan's biggest regional competitor, China. Japan is Canada's fifth largest trading partner, with more than $35 billion in two-way trade last year. Also the third biggest investor in Canada. But Carney's January agreement with China's President Xi Jinping to remove nearly all the tariffs on Chinese EVs is raising concerns. The flood of cheap Chinese EVs across Asia has cut into the bottom lines of every Japanese automaker. Canadian Industry Minister Melanie Joly is meeting with government officials and stakeholders today, while International Trade Minister Maninder Sidhu has scheduled meetings with Toyota and Honda later in the week. Thousands of people in Montreal are without power. Some basements are inundated with water after heavy rain made its way through the region, causing flooding and outages. According to Environment Canada, some parts of Montreal's West Island and South Shore received between 100 and 150 millimeters of rain in just a few hours on Saturday. The mayor says several hundred homes are severely flooded. A number of roads are closed. Hydro-Quebec said as of Sunday morning, about 4,500 addresses were still impacted by service interruptions. A 4.4 magnitude earthquake in Quebec was lightly felt in New Brunswick Thursday morning. The earthquake occurred in the vicinity of Mont-Joli in Quebec at 11:20 in the morning. Shaking from the earthquake was found and reported in Baie-Comeau, Saguenay, and Rivière-du-Loup in Quebec, as well as Campbellton and Bathurst in New Brunswick. The earthquake occurred at a depth of 25 kilometers. That makes it a shallow earthquake by seismological standards. The most recent magnitude or higher magnitude earthquake in that area was on February 28, 1925. Damage mostly reported then as being to chimneys and unreinforced masonry buildings. Those are some of the stories making news today in the Maritimes and across Canada. This is the Atlantic News Network.
2: Kicks FM weather. For tonight, mostly cloudy, a low around 52 or 11 C. Tomorrow, showers and thunderstorms possible, partly sunny, a high near 70 or 21 C. Thursday calls for a slight chance of showers and thunderstorms, mostly sunny, a high near 77 or 25 C. Friday, showers with thunderstorms possible, a high near 72, that's 22 C. Saturday, showers possible, thunderstorms as well, mostly cloudy, a high near 77 or 25 C. Sunday, showers and thunderstorms as well, partly sunny, a high near 76, 24 C. Monday, a slight chance of showers and thunderstorms expected, mostly sunny, a high near 79 or 26 Celsius.

I must have left you 100 times, but you don't know that. 'Cause I was afraid I'd be ashamed, that you'd laugh when you found out just how far it went. But you didn't, and you don't. I know you ain't gonna ever love me. And someday I'll go, but I'm not ready yet.

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0: News this hour at Town Hall. I'm Bob Agnew in Washington. A sell-off in big technology spreading from Asia back to the U.S. today that pulled stocks lower on Wall Street. The growing likelihood of interest rate hikes coming up this year also helped to deflate a massive run-up in AI-related stocks in recent days. And at the closing bell, the high-tech NASDAQ was down about 555 points. A U.N. agency says a plan is underway to evacuate 11,000 stranded seafarers through the Strait of Hormuz. The announcement from the International Maritime Organization comes today, even as Iran's foreign ministry said no visit has been scheduled for U.N. inspectors to look at its nuclear sites.
1: The sites in question are those earlier bombed by the U.S. at a news conference in Tehran, but Ghayi's remarks appear to cut against those made by U.S. Vice President J.D. Vance, who said negotiations in Switzerland won an agreement for the IAEA to visit Iranian sites. The IAEA has been in and out of Iran since Israel's 12-day war against Iran in 2025.
0: And that is Charles de la Desmond. Meanwhile, President Trump says there's no doubt about those inspections.
2: They're wrong. They know they're wrong. They told us inside, and we have it down, 100% inspections. And if they were right, I'd cancel the meetings right now.
0: Vice President Vance said Monday U.N. inspectors could return as early as this week. The Pentagon tells senators it needs roughly $80 billion to help cover the cost of the war with Iran.
3: The White House Office of Management and Budget has yet to make a formal request to Congress, but Defense Secretary Pete Hegseth has been making the rounds on Capitol Hill. A top deputy defense secretary told senators about the Iran funding request last week. Some lawmakers are skeptical of the deal President Donald Trump struck with Iran to end the war and wary of the next steps. The White House has requested a remarkable $1.5 trillion for the Pentagon, a nearly 50% increase over the current fiscal year's funding levels. Bernie Bennett, Washington.
0: And more on these stories at townhall.com.
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0: President Trump, Mayor Mom Dottie, and AI all asserting what you could call their version of political sway in today's primaries going on in several states around the country. Plus, more to watch on this election day. We get a report from correspondent Julie Walker.
5: New York City Mayor Mamdani, a Democratic socialist, flexing his political influence in the primaries by endorsing progressive insurgents challenging established contenders. Also in New York, congressional candidate Alex Boris, who is for AI regulation, has OpenAI spending millions against him while Anthropic is spending millions for him. He's in a race that includes JFK grandson Jack Schlossberg. In South Carolina, President Trump endorsing both Republican candidates in the runoff for governor after his primary picks in other states lost. In Maryland, a Republican fight to see who will try and unseat a Democratic governor. I'm Julie Walker.
0: Breaking news and analysis at townhall.com. An explosion in Qatar has left at least 13 people dead.
6: The explosion was described Monday as related to an industrial accident. The blast at the Ras Laffan industrial area could cause further chaos in global energy markets. Qatar remains one of the world's top natural gas producers. Qatar shut down its production after Iran's grip on the Strait of Hormuz meant it couldn't get shipments out to its clients. With Iran loosening its grip as negotiations continue over a permanent end of the war, Qatar began work to try to restart its export terminal. Keith Peters, Washington.
0: France endured sizzling temperatures over the weekend. Trains, concerts, and sports events all canceled as officials tried to keep the populace safe. They also report multiple drownings as people sought relief in whatever form of water they could find, including dangerous bodies of water. You'll find more on these stories at townhall.com. From Washington, I'm Bob Agnew.
7: Kids FM Weather. for tonight, mostly cloudy, a low around 52 or 11 C. Tomorrow, showers and thunderstorms possible, partly sunny, a high near 70 or 21 C. Thursday calls for a slight chance of showers and thunderstorms, mostly sunny, a high near 77 or 25 C. Friday, showers with thunderstorms possible, a high near 72, that's 22 C. Saturday, showers possible, thunderstorms as well, mostly cloudy, a high near 77 or 25 C. Sunday, showers and thunderstorms as well, partly sunny, a high near 76, 24 C. Monday, a slight chance of showers and thunderstorms expected, mostly sunny, a high near 79 or 26 Celsius. Okay.

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0: Susan Collins is a county girl. 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And Susan lives the Maine work ethic with a perfect vote streak, the first senator in history to cast 10,000 votes without missing a single one. She wrote the Social Security Fairness Act, putting more money in the pockets of 25,000 retired Mainers, money they earned. 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And through it all, she is consistently ranked America's most bipartisan senator. Our Senator, Susan Collins, always working for Maine.
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for tonight, mostly cloudy, a low around 52 or 11 C. Tomorrow, showers and thunderstorms possible, partly sunny, a high near 70 or 21 C. Thursday calls for a slight chance of showers and thunderstorms, mostly sunny, a high near 77 or 25 C. Friday, showers with thunderstorms possible, a high near 72, that's 22 C. Saturday, showers possible, thunderstorms as well, mostly cloudy, a high near 77 or 25 C. Sunday, showers and thunderstorms as well, partly sunny, a high near 76, 24 C. Monday, a slight chance of showers and thunderstorms expected, mostly sunny, a high near 79 or 26 Celsius.

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0: News this hour from Town Hall. I'm Keith Peters in Washington. It's primary day in four states. Voters going to the polls to elect candidates in Utah, Maryland, New York, and South Carolina. Correspondent Laura Winters reports.
1: In New York City, Socialist Mayor Zoran Mamdani endorsing three far-left candidates who are running against sitting Democrat members of Congress. In South Carolina, an interesting situation. There's a runoff race for two Republicans running for governor. President Trump actually endorsing both of them, Pam Yvette and Alan Wilson. The president writing on his Truth Social page, "I can't hurt one of them by only endorsing the other." He goes on to say, "It's a wealth of riches. With either, you can't go wrong."
0: A fatal shooting at a Northern California library brings concern to that community.
2: Law enforcement are investigating a shooting at a library in Northern California that left two people dead. Police say they responded to a 911 call on Monday evening where sounds of gunshots and people screaming could be heard. The shooting happened at the Chico branch of the Beauty County Library. The city's chief of police said once officers went inside the library, the suspect fled out from the back. From there, additional law enforcement was able to take the person into custody. Authorities did not release the suspect's name nor details on what prompted the shooting. I'm Haya Punjwani.
0: The Senate, for the first time, has approved a war powers resolution to block U.S. military action against Iran. Tuesday's vote comes as lawmakers warily watch President Donald Trump's efforts to resolve the conflict. It was this 10th time the Senate has tried to advance a war powers resolution. A rough day on Wall Street with the Dow plunging by 45 points, the Nasdaq dropping 579, with the S&P 500 index lower by 107. More on these stories at townhall.com.
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0: Philanthropic donations in the U.S. rose last year, that according to an annual report on American giving. We hear more on this story from correspondent Marcela Sanchez reporting.
6: Donors gave U.S. charities $617 billion in 2025, marking a 3% increase from the previous year. This was according to the Giving USA 2026 report. Bequests jumped 17%, that could indicate the start of the long-predicted great wealth transfer from baby boomers to their children and charities. Giving increased across all categories, including corporations and individuals. Strong stock markets and economic growth contributed to this rise, despite federal cuts. I'm Marcela Sanchez.
0: News and analysis at townhall.com. From Washington, I'm Keith Peters. More than 100 objects recovered from the wreck of the Titanic may be going up for auction.
7: Georgia-based RMS Titanic has exclusive salvage rights to the famous wreck and has extracted dishware, gold coins, even pieces of the ship's hull. It wants to sell some of those artifacts for the first time, despite previous agreements to only display them at museums and traveling exhibitions. The federal government opposes the sale, arguing it would violate existing court orders and agreements. The company insists that's not the case. Rich Thomason reporting.
0: An Australian professional air conditioner cleaner and honorary town crier has been recognized as the world's loudest person. Guinness World Records last week acknowledged that Joseph McGrail Baitup recorded the loudest ever shout by an individual. He yelled now at 122 decibels. More on these stories at townhall.com.
8: Kiss FM with For tonight, mostly cloudy, a low around 52 or 11 C. Tomorrow, showers and thunderstorms possible. Partly sunny, a high near 70 or 21 C. Thursday calls for a slight chance of showers and thunderstorms. Mostly sunny, a high near 77 or 25 C. Friday, showers with thunderstorms possible, a high near 72, that's 22 C. Saturday, showers possible, thunderstorms as well, mostly cloudy, a high near 77 or 25 C. Sunday, showers and thunderstorms as well, partly sunny, a high near 76, 24 C. Monday, a slight chance of showers and thunderstorms expected, mostly sunny, a high near 79 or 26 Celsius.

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Susan Collins is a county girl. 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She wrote the Social Security Fairness Act, putting more money in the pockets of 25,000 retired Mainers, money they earned. 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

for tonight, mostly cloudy, a low around 52 or 11 C. Tomorrow, showers and thunderstorms possible, partly sunny, a high near 70 or 21 C. Thursday calls for a slight chance of showers and thunderstorms, mostly sunny, a high near 77 or 25 C. Friday, showers with thunderstorms possible, a high near 72, that's 22 C. Saturday, showers possible, thunderstorms as well, mostly cloudy, a high near 77 or 25 C. Sunday, showers and thunderstorms as well, partly sunny, a high near 76, 24 C. Monday, a slight chance of showers and thunderstorms expected, mostly sunny, a high near 79 or 26 Celsius.

last night. Wandering from room to room, turning on each light. 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

Cause if you've been married, you can't have no fun at all. Now you're rated X. No matter what you do, they're gonna talk about you. Look down their noses. I don't know what to think about it.

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You know, sometimes in your life, you may find it hurts to be in love. 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

for tonight, mostly cloudy, a low around 52 or 11 C. Tomorrow, showers and thunderstorms possible, partly sunny, a high near 70 or 21 C. Thursday calls for a slight chance of showers and thunderstorms, mostly sunny, a high near 77 or 25 C. Friday, showers with thunderstorms possible, a high near 72, that's 22 C. Saturday, showers possible, thunderstorms as well, mostly cloudy, a high near 77 or 25 C. Sunday, showers and thunderstorms as well, partly sunny, a high near 76, 24 C. Monday, a slight chance of showers and thunderstorms expected, mostly sunny, a high near 79 or 26 Celsius.

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The entry drop-off will be on Saturday, July 11th from 10 a.m. to 11 a.m. at the Exhibition Hall by the John Miller Civic Center. 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It's the 2026 Holton Agricultural Fair Cooking Contest. 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

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Now you're rated X. No matter what you do, they're gonna talk about you. Look down their noses. I don't know what to think about it.